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1: 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Sounds good. 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
7: Q1019, Sioux Falls weather.
8: Partly cloudy and warm tonight. Our overnight low 69. And we do have a chance of some showers after midnight tonight. Then tomorrow, partly cloudy skies. Again, a chance of showers, but it's going to be hot. 90 the high. South wind 10 to 20 miles an hour. Wednesday, another decent shot at thunderstorms. It'll be breezy and hot at 91. From the Storm Center, I'm Jay Trobeck.

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6: We can see some showers tonight after midnight. Otherwise warm, the low 69. Then tomorrow, partly cloudy skies, hot 90, with a south wind 10 to 20 miles an hour. And again, we could see a few showers. Much better chance of widespread thunderstorms on Wednesday. A breezy 91 for a high with a south wind. From the storm, Sarah Keller, Land TV, I'm meteorologist Jay Trobeck.

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6: Partly cloudy and warm tonight. Our overnight low 69. And we do have a chance of some showers after midnight tonight. Then tomorrow, partly cloudy skies. Again, a chance of showers, but it's going to be hot. 90 the high, south wind 10 to 20 miles an hour. Wednesday, another decent shot at thunderstorms. It'll be breezy and hot at 91. From the Storm Center, I'm Jay Trobeck.

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3: 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No matter the forecast, there's always a happy hour at the happiest bar in town.
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4: Partly cloudy skies today, and it's going to be hot, high of 90 with a south wind 10 to 20 miles an hour. A slight chance of some showers as well. A better chance of thunderstorms on Wednesday. It'll be breezy, 91 with a south wind. On Thursday, partly cloudy falling back to a high of 86. From the storms, Sarah Killalay on TV, I'm meteorologist Jay Trowback.

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6: We're starting to heat up today, our high 90 with a south wind 10 to 20 miles an hour and a slight chance of showers. Better chance of more widespread thunderstorms on Wednesday. It'll be breezy, it'll be hot at 91 with a south wind. On Thursday, falling back to 86. Friday, mostly sunny, back to 91. From the Storm Center, KelloLand TV, I'm Jay Trobeck.

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4: Partly cloudy skies today, and it's going to be hot, high of 90 with a south wind 10 to 20 miles an hour. A slight chance of some showers as well. A better chance of thunderstorms on Wednesday. It'll be breezy, 91 with a south wind. On Thursday, partly cloudy falling back to a high of 86. From the storms, Eric Hillerland TV, I'm meteorologist Jay Trowback.

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3: We're starting to heat up today, our high 90 with a south wind 10 to 20 miles an hour and a slight chance of showers. Better chance of more widespread thunderstorms on Wednesday. It'll be breezy. It'll be hot at 91 with a south wind. On Thursday, falling back to 86. Friday, mostly sunny, back to 91. From the Storm Center, KELOLAND TV, I'm Jay Trobeck.

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3: We're starting to heat up today, our high 90 with a south wind 10 to 20 miles an hour and a slight chance of showers. Better chance of more widespread thunderstorms on Wednesday. It'll be breezy, it'll be hot at 91 with a south wind. On Thursday, falling back to 86. Friday, mostly sunny, back to 91. From the Storm Center, Keloland TV, I'm Jay Trobeck.

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3: Partly cloudy skies today, and it's going to be hot, high of 90, with a south wind 10 to 20 miles an hour. A slight chance of some showers as well. A better chance of thunderstorms on Wednesday. It'll be breezy, 91 with a south wind. On Thursday, partly cloudy falling back. We'll have 86. From the storm, Sarah Kelly on TV, I'm meteorologist Jay Trowback.

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4: We're starting to heat up today, our high 90 with a south wind 10 to 20 miles an hour and a slight chance of showers. Better chance of more widespread thunderstorms on Wednesday. It'll be breezy. It'll be hot at 91 with a south wind. On Thursday, falling back to 86. Friday, mostly sunny, back to 91. From the Storm Center, Keloland TV, I'm Jay Trobeck.

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5: Very warm afternoon. Our high today near 90 with a south wind at 10 to 20, mostly sunny skies. Tonight, a chance of late night thunderstorms. Our low temperature 71. We'll be scanning for scattered showers and thunderstorm possibilities tomorrow with a high of 87. Temperatures dropping to 84 Thursday. From the Storm Center at Kendall Land TV, I'm meteorologist Brian Karstens.

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1: Long time no see. Happy Tuesday. I'm Ryan. Looks like it's going to be a warm one here in the Sioux Empire today.
0: Q1019, Sioux Falls weather.
2: Another warm afternoon. Our high today near 90 degrees and a south wind at 10 to 20. Late night thunderstorms are possible. Better chances north of Sioux Falls, low at 71. Scattered thunderstorm chance tomorrow. Our high at 87. Southwest wind 5 to 15. Mid-80s on Thursday. From the Storm Center at Kettleland TV, I'm meteorologist Brian Karstens.
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4: From the Kello.com News Center, I'm Tom Rooney. The three-member recount board is settled and will now go to work tomorrow on resolving the Sioux Falls mayoral race. Christine Erickson was declared the winner by just two votes over Jamie Smith. Outgoing Sioux Falls Mayor Paul Tenhaken is throwing his support to Governor Larry Roden in his runoff race against Aberdeen businessman Toby Doden. Roden says he's thrilled to have the mayor's endorsement. Doden calls it the least surprising thing imaginable. Doden points out he won the most votes in Minnehaha County while Roden finished last. Sioux Falls City Councilor David Barranco has passed away from cancer. His wife, Catherine, stated, "The most incredible man I've ever known has gone home. God gave me the gift of wonderful memories with David." Barranco was elected in 2022 to represent the city's southeast side. He's survived by his wife and his sons, Christopher and William. From the Kello.com News Center, I'm Tom Rooney.
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Q1019. This weekend, it's Lally Cooler at the Birdcage. On Saturday, Jason Derulo, Gavin DeGraw, Bow Wow. We've got our final pair of weekend passes. Win them this afternoon after 3 with Ray Cronkett.

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0: Q 101.9 with the Black Eyed Peas. I'm going to tell you about a new trend that some people are doing. If you have a lot of money to stay cooler in the summer, it is going to be a hot day here in the Sioux Empire. Looks like we could see 90 this afternoon.
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2: Very warm afternoon. Our high today near 90 with a south wind at 10 to 20, mostly sunny skies. Tonight, a chance of late night thunderstorms. Our low temperature 71. We'll be scanning for scattered showers and thunderstorm possibilities tomorrow with a high of 87. Temperatures dropping to 84 Thursday. From the Storm Center at Kettleland TV, I'm meteorologist Brian Karstens.
3: From the Kello.com News Center, I'm Tom Rooney. Some homes in Huron are still without power following storms last Thursday. Power issues also forced the cancellation of a baseball game in Yankton. Northwestern Energy is still working to restore power to customers in the Highmore area, which suffered near-record winds last week. Eastern South Dakota has dealt with heavy rains and storms in the past week, but fire is still the main problem in the western part of the state. Multiple small brush fires broke out yesterday, requiring aircraft to be called in for suppression. There are unconfirmed reports the fires may have been sparked by a train. And recent rains have the mosquito crews working extra up in Sioux Falls. Mosquito larvae normally hatch in about a week, so this could be a bad week for the pests. The city is spraying as much as possible, but wind or rain could hamper efforts. In the meantime, remove standing water from your property, cover up, and use bug spray. From the Kello.com News Center, I'm Tom Rooney.
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0: 1019 Homewrecker. That's Somber. I'm Ryan. Going to be warm today. High of about 90. In fact, a lot of the country under some extreme heat. So people with a lot of money are staying very comfortable at home, building snow rooms. It's pretty straightforward. Some have the capability to push a button and it snows. Snow, ice walls, cold temps, very pricey. The average snow room, about $130,000. Although it would feel kind of good today. 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

Q 101.9. Have you noticed all of the pink shoes during the World Cup? Shoe manufacturers say that a lot of athletes like to wear pink shoes. Confidence, standing out, are the top two reasons. Freaking Out. Here's Dexter and the Moonrocks.

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1: 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Happy Tuesday to you. Our forecast today, warm, and we could see some clouds rolling in this afternoon.
0: Q1019, Sioux Falls weather.
2: Another warm afternoon. Our high today near 90 degrees and a south wind at 10 to 20. Late night thunderstorms are possible. Better chances north of Sioux Falls, low at 71. Scattered thunderstorm chance tomorrow. Our high at 87. Southwest wind 5 to 15. Mid-80s on Thursday. From the Storm Center at Gilliland TV, I'm meteorologist Brian Karstens.
3: From the Kela.com News Center, I'm Tom Rooney. Outgoing Sioux Falls Mayor Paul Tenhaken is throwing his support to Governor Larry Roden in his runoff race against Aberdeen businessman Toby Doden. Roden says he's thrilled to have the mayor's endorsement. Doden points out he won the most votes in Minnehaha County while Roden finished last. The three-member recount board is settled and will go to work tomorrow on resolving the Sioux Falls mayoral race. Christine Erickson was declared the winner by just 2 votes over Jamie Smith. The recount board is scheduled to begin work tomorrow morning in the Minnehaha County Commission Room. And a Sioux Falls Roosevelt grad is hoping to hear his name called this weekend in the Major League Baseball draft. Jack Riddell is now a pitcher for Notre Dame, but played Legion ball alongside last year's first-round pick, Marcus Phillips. The two were key in the Sioux Falls Little League team's drive to Williamsport in 2017. From the Kela.com News Center, I'm Tom Rooney.
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1019. You know, we'd love to do lunch with you. Over the lunch hour, Chris Calhoun is giving away a $20 Blue Rock Bar and Grill. It's Calhoun at noon. 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
2: Very warm afternoon. Our high today near 90 with a south wind at 10 to 20, mostly sunny skies. Tonight, a chance of late night thunderstorms. Our low temperature 71. We'll be scanning for scattered showers and thunderstorm possibilities tomorrow with a high of 87. Temperatures dropping to 84 Thursday. From the Storm Center at Kendall Land TV, I'm meteorologist Brian Karstens.
3: From the Kello.com News Center, I'm Tom Rooney. The three-member recount board is settled and will now go to work tomorrow on resolving the Sioux Falls mayoral race. Christine Erickson was declared the winner by just two votes over Jamie Smith. Outgoing Sioux Falls Mayor Paul Tenhaken is throwing his support to Governor Larry Roden in his runoff race against Aberdeen businessman Toby Doden. Roden says he's thrilled to have the mayor's endorsement. Doden calls it the least surprising thing imaginable. Doden points out he won the most votes in Minnehaha County while Roden finished last. Sioux Falls City Councilor David Barranco has passed away from cancer. His wife Catherine stated, "The most incredible man I've ever known has gone home. God gave me the gift of wonderful memories with David." Barranco was elected in 2022 to represent the city's southeast side. He's survived by his wife and his sons Christopher and William. From the Kello.com News Center, I'm Tom Rooney.
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It's the season of summer vacations. Don't try and pack too much in. They say 1 in 5 people come back from a vacation so tired they need a vacation from a vacation. I get it.

0: XFM, that's Green Day. Summer months are a good time to get in that summer reading. If you want to recall everything in the books, warm up your memory. They say you can do that by moving your eyes side to side for 30 seconds. It helps stimulate the two hemispheres of your brain, which is linked to memory. I'm Ryan. Let's get the latest in pop culture. Your entertainment update today brought to you by Hander Plumbing and HVAC. Bits and pieces coming out from Taylor Swift's wedding to Travis Kelce. She walked down the aisle to a string quartet playing Love Story. She supposedly sang part of her vows, and the couple are looking for a home in New York City. Way to go, Harry Styles set a world record in his 12-date sold-out run at London's Wembley Stadium. Previously, it was held by Coldplay, who did 10 shows there last year. Ella Langley's Choosing Texas, top of the Hot 100 for a 12th week. Young Washington just opened this past weekend. There's already a sequel in the works. The character Emma Frost will supposedly appear in the next X-Men movie. There are already rumors of Margot Robbie, Sydney Sweeney, Sabrina Carpenter up for the part. And finally, we're out of the World Cup after losing to Belgium yesterday 4-1. And Cristiano Ronaldo announced this was his last World Cup. That's your entertainment update. I'm Ryan Kelly.
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Well, I know, random, right? 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
2: Another warm afternoon. Our high today near 90 degrees and a south wind at 10 to 20. Late night thunderstorms are possible. Better chances north of Sioux Falls, low at 71. Scattered thunderstorm chance tomorrow. Our high at 87. Southwest wind 5 to 15. Mid-80s on Thursday. From the Storm Center at Kettleland TV, I'm meteorologist Brian Karstens.
3: From the Kello.com News Center, I'm Tom Rooney. Some homes in Huron are still without power following storms last Thursday. Power issues also forced the cancellation of a baseball game in Yankton. Northwestern Energy is still working to restore power to customers in the Highmore area, which suffered near-record winds last week. Eastern South Dakota has dealt with heavy rains and storms in the past week, but fire is still the main problem in the western part of the state. Multiple small brush fires broke out yesterday, requiring aircraft to be called in for suppression. There are unconfirmed reports the fires may have been sparked by a train. And recent rains have the mosquito crews working extra in Sioux Falls. Mosquito larvae normally hatch in about a week, so this could be a bad week for the pests. The city is spraying as much as possible, but wind or rain could hamper efforts. In the meantime, remove standing water from your property, cover up, and use bug spray. From the Kello.com News Center, I'm Tom Rooney.
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Friday is National Friday. McDonald's is offering reward members a free medium fry with any dollar purchase. I'm Ryan Kelly. Partly cloudy today, 90 for the high. She's in Texas. Here's Ella Langley.

1019, at times, family reunions can seem like they go on and on. Yes, 'tis the season of family reunions, the average lasting 2 to 3 days, about 50.

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1: 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Ray Crockett has your final pair of weekend passes after 3.

0: 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Did you know that tomorrow and every Wednesday, half price admission, it's family fun night at Wild Water West. I'm Ryan. 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Bits and pieces coming out from Taylor Swift's wedding to Travis Kelce. She walked down the aisle to a string quartet playing Love Story. She supposedly sang part of her vows, and the couple are looking for a home in New York City. Way to go, Harry Styles set a world record in his 12-date sold-out run at London's Wembley Stadium. Previously, it was held by Coldplay, who did 10 shows there last year. Ella Langley's Choosing Texas, top of the Hot 100 for a 12th week. Young Washington just opened this past weekend. There's already a sequel in the works. The character Emma Frost will supposedly appear in the next X-Men movie. There are already rumors of Margot Robbie, Sydney Sweeney, Sabrina Carpenter up for the part. And finally, we're out of the World Cup after losing to Belgium yesterday 4-1. And Cristiano Ronaldo announced this was his last World Cup. That's your entertainment update. I'm Ryan Kelly.
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7: Very warm afternoon. Our high today near 90 with a south wind at 10 to 20, mostly sunny skies. Tonight, a chance of late night thunderstorms. Our low temperature 71. We'll be scanning for scattered showers and thunderstorm possibilities tomorrow with a high of 87. Temperatures dropping to 84 Thursday. From the Storm Center at Kendall Land TV, I'm meteorologist Brian Karstens.

Q1019. When it comes to our dream job, we want health insurance. 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And having our birthday off made the list too.

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I blasted off the planet, rock to cause catastrophe, and it matters more because I had it. Now I had, I thought about wreaking havoc on an opposition, kind of shocking, they want a static with precision, I'm automatic, quarterback, I ain't talking second, pack it up on.

Q1019 Lally Cooler, presented by Market Beats, this weekend at the Birdcage. On Saturday, I mean, quite the lineup. Jason Derulo, Gavin DeGraw, Bow Wow. Darius Rucker's going to be there, too. All right, final two-day general admission passes up for grabs with Ray Crockett. After three,

0: 1019 Sexy Back. It's Justin Timberlake. Do you ever find that when you get home from a party, you might have a little bit of an argument with your spouse? It's very common. You're not alone. Here's why. They broke it down. Men, they just want to get a laugh from their buddies, right? So they tend to exaggerate something about their wife or their girlfriend. Women don't like that. And guys don't like this. They say women tend to flirt with other men for an ego boost. Might explain some things, right? I'm Ryan. I've got the latest from Bruno Mars, Risk It All, coming up next.
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0: 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He'll reach out to you, set up a time. And you can be on our latest episode of the Crockett Corner. I'm Ryan. Partly cloudy today, high of 90. If you're going to be outside today, remember to stay hydrated with those hot temps. Dua Lipa is coming up and Olivia Dean's Man I Need.
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8: Another warm afternoon. Our high today near 90 degrees and a south wind at 10 to 20. Late night thunderstorms are possible. Better chances north of Sioux Falls, low at 71. Scattered thunderstorm chance tomorrow. Our high at 87. Southwest wind 5 to 15. Mid-80s on Thursday. From the Storm Center at Kettleland TV, I'm meteorologist Brian Karstens.

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0: 101.9 Megan Trainor's doing. That is Shimmer. And I know I say this all the time, but that song sounds so good. Coming out of the speakers at Wild Water West, because when you're floating around on the lazy river, splashing in South Dakota's largest wave pool, going down those slides, you want to hear fun summertime songs like that one. And we are out there every Wednesday night, family fun nights from 4 until close, getting in for half price, playing that great music and giving away prizes. We do it every Wednesday. So hope to see you out there tomorrow after 4 at Wild Water West. Let's get you in with a 4-pack of evening passes. If you would like to enter to win those, text in the word RIVER to 605-336-1019. 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
5: Very warm afternoon. Our high today near 90 with a south wind at 10 to 20, mostly sunny skies. Tonight, a chance of late night thunderstorms. Our low temperature 71. We'll be scanning for scattered showers and thunderstorm possibilities tomorrow with a high of 87. Temperatures dropping to 84 Thursday. From the Storm Center at Kendall Land TV, I'm meteorologist Brian Karstens.

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0: 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They've been big on TikTok for a while. Now they have their first radio hit, and you heard it here first. It's called Freaking Out. 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
6: Q101.9, Sioux Falls weather.
7: Mostly sunny as we go through the rest of your Tuesday with a high of 91. South winds will be around 10 to 15 miles per hour. Later this evening and overnight, we could see a couple of thunderstorms pop up. Otherwise, we're partly cloudy and breezy with a low of 72. That's south wind, 10 to 20 miles per hour. A few more thunderstorms possible on Wednesday. Partly cloudy otherwise with a high in the upper 80s and a breezy southwest wind. From the Storm Center at Kelvin Wayne TV, I'm meteorologist Adam Rutt.

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Thanks for spending your lunch hour with me. I've got a gift card giveaway coming up in two songs with Blue Rock Bar and Grill. 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

0: 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Kelly Clarkson is Miss Independent. I'm Chris Calhoun. 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

0: 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Yesterday, Trayvon Wright of Sioux Falls was our winner. Congratulations, and thanks for listening over your lunch hour to Q1019. Calhoun at Noon continues with Morgan Wallen and Tate McRae. It's What I Want, coming up next on Q1019.
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7: Plenty of sunshine and heat once again as we go through the rest of your Tuesday. 91 with a south wind at 10 to 20 miles per hour. We'll keep that breeze in place tonight. We're partly cloudy with a chance for a couple of thunderstorms and a low of 72. Then more thunderstorms possible on Wednesday. Partly cloudy with a breezy southwest wind. We'll get up to 87 for a high. 83 though and partly cloudy for the day on Thursday. From the Storm Center at Kelowna TV, I'm meteorologist Adam Rutt.

Calhoun at noon. Just in case you missed it a little earlier this hour, let me get you that winning keyword one more time. It is BAR, B-A-R. 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You have until around 1:30 to get that text into us. A gift card from Blue Rock Bar and Grill over at the Sanford Sports Complex right across from the Pentagon. 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

0: 101.9 Katy Perry. It's hot and cold. Good afternoon. I'm Chris Calhoun, and let's talk Lally Cooler because it is coming up later this week. We've been talking about it all summer, and now it's almost here at the Birdcage this Friday and Saturday, July 10th and 11th. Your Friday night headliner, Darius Rucker. Saturday night, it's Jason Derulo. 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And if you would like to win our final two general admission weekend passes, we will be giving those away later this afternoon after 3 with Ray Crockett. 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

0: 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It's American Girls. I'm Chris Calhoun. 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
4: Q101.9, Sioux Falls weather.
5: Mostly sunny as we go through the rest of your Tuesday with a high of 91. South winds will be around 10 to 15 miles per hour. Later this evening and overnight, we could see a couple of thunderstorms pop up. Otherwise, we're partly cloudy and breezy with a low of 72. That's south wind at 10 to 20 miles per hour. A few more thunderstorms possible on Wednesday, partly cloudy. Otherwise, with a high in the upper 80s and a breezy southwest wind. From the Storm Center at Kelbaway and TV, I'm meteorologist Adam Rutt.

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0: 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I'm Chris Calhoun, Ray Crockett in After Three. He's got those Lally Cooler passes for you. Our last pair of general admission weekend passes. So be listening to win those. Talking about concerts, how about the Loop Tour? That's coming up quick now. U.S. Bank Stadium in Minneapolis on August 15th. We've already given away a bunch of tickets to that show. If you're one of our winners, congratulations. Have a great time up there. We do have some more tickets, though, and we're going to start giving those away starting next week. 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

0: 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Teddy Swims, it's his new one, Mr. Know-It-All. I'm Chris Calhoun, Ray Crockett in after three, and he's got our final pair of Lally Cooler passes, getting into both days. Artists like Jason Derulo, Gavin DeGraw, Bow Wow's going to be there, Darius Rucker. 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And if you would like to win that final pair of general admission weekend passes, be listening here after three with Ray Crockett and with Q1019.
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6: Q1019, Sioux Falls weather.
7: Plenty of sunshine and heat once again as we go through the rest of your Tuesday. 91 with a south wind at 10 to 20 miles per hour. We'll keep that breeze in place tonight. We're partly cloudy with a chance for a couple of thunderstorms and a low of 72. Then more thunderstorms possible on Wednesday. Partly cloudy with a breezy southwest wind. We'll get up to 87 for a high. 83, though, and partly cloudy for the day on Thursday. From the Storm Center at Kilolean TV, I'm meteorologist Adam Rutt.

Q1019Z and Maren Morris. It is the middle. Ray Crockett with you on this Tuesday afternoon. Thanks for tuning us in today. We appreciate you. I got some prize to be given up later on this hour. Stick around for that. It's a beautiful 86 degrees in downtown Sioux Falls. Feels like 93. Be careful out there.

0: 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Make sure you're running out tomorrow night out to Wild Water West. It's family fun night every Wednesday this summer. It's half price to get in after 4 o'clock, so make sure you grab that swimsuit, a towel, and make sure the all-important sunscreen is on. Come out and have some fun with us. We'll be floating down the Lazy River, handing out prizes from Coca-Cola and the station. And I do have 4 evening passes for you to use anytime this summer. 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

Q1019. 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It's your last chance to grab two general admission weekend passes to Lolly Cooler. That'll be coming up in about 10 minutes. 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In the meantime, let's do a little two-stepping. 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

0: 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She shimmers. 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
2: Q1019, Sioux Falls weather.
3: Mostly sunny as we go through the rest of your Tuesday with a high of 91. South winds will be around 10 to 15 miles per hour. Later this evening and overnight, we can see a couple of thunderstorms pop up. Otherwise, we'll partly cloudy and breezy with a low of 72. That's south wind, 10 to 20 miles per hour. A few more thunderstorms possible on Wednesday, partly cloudy. Otherwise, with a high in the upper 80s and a breezy southwest wind. From the Storm Center at Kelvin Way and TV, I'm meteorologist Adam Rutt.

0: 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Who's this?
1: This is Jennifer.
0: Jennifer, congratulations. You got yourself two general admission weekend passes to Lolly Cooler this weekend.
1: Awesome. Thank you so much.
0: That, did you go to last year's?
1: I did not.
0: So you're looking forward to this one.
1: Yeah, this will be my first one, actually. So.
0: Is there someone that you want to see for sure?
1: No.
0: You just want to see all of them?
1: I just want to see all of them.
0: All right. Who are you going to take with you?
1: Oh, probably the husband.
0: I wouldn't. So. You'd have more fun the other way.
1: Yeah. you never know who's going to come with me.
0: What station just made you a winner?
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Q1019, Ray Crockett with you on this Tuesday afternoon. It's beautiful, 88 degrees in downtown Sioux Falls, but feels like 93, so be careful out there. How about when you hear my voice, you get some water? Here's Alex Warren now.

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Thanks to Meta, we had to start all over. 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Here's Somber.

0: before you go, there's something I want you to have.
1: Oh, it's beautiful. But wait a minute, isn't this...
0: Yeah, yes it is.
1: But I thought the old lady dropped it into the ocean in the air.
0: Well, baby, I went down and got it for you.
1: Oh, you shouldn't have.

0: 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Brittany. Oops. Did it again. Chris Calhoun. He's giving away gift cards every noon. Calhoun at noon. Make sure you're tuning in during the noon hour to find out the code word. You could win Blue Rock Bar and Grill gift cards this week. That's right. All week long. Chris Calhoun at noon with some gift cards. Want to congratulate Stratton Larson of Brandon. He was our winner today. And if you want to get in, make sure you're tuning in tomorrow to find out the code word you need for your chance at a Blue Rock Bar and Grill gift card with Calhoun at noon. 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

0: Q1019. The latest from Dexter and the Moon Rocks. Yeah, I like those guys. That one is called Freaking Out. Ed Sheeran's coming to U.S. Bank Stadium in August on the 15th, to be exact, with his Loop Tour. We've been talking about this for quite a while. The openers, Miles Smith, Lucas Graham, and Ellie Bank are on the lineup for the show. 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
2: 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Sioux Falls weather.
4: It's going to be a warm night tonight. Our low 72 with a slight chance of a thunderstorm. On Wednesday, partly cloudy. Again, a slight chance of a thunderstorm. Warming to 87 with a southwest breeze. Thursday, partly cloudy. 86 with a northeast breeze, cooling us down. Back to the low 90s. Friday and Saturday, upper 90s. Sunday and Monday. From the Storm Center, I'm Jay Trobeck.

Sioux Falls home for more music, more variety. Q 101.9, another big set right in front of you to get you on your way home. Rachel Platten next. Right now it's Harry Styles, Adore You.

1019 Just Dance, because it's after closing time for work. It's another day down the drain. I am your ride home, buddy. You concentrate on the streets. We'll bring you more music, more variety. 92 degrees in downtown Sioux Falls. It feels like 94. Let's be careful out there. Eminem next, but right now it's Noah Kahan.

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1: 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Ed Sheeran coming to US Bank Stadium August 15th. Next week, we're going to start hooking you up some tickets to go see him. 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
1: 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Then 3 days later, Hillary Duff will be there. Again, those are all at Mystic Lake Amphitheater up in the cities. A lot of stuff happening around the Sioux Empire right here, including Lolly Cooler coming up this weekend, Ed Sheeran, U.S. Bank Stadium. Andy Grammer's going to be at the Corn Palace. Grab yourself some tickets, that is, to all of them. Go see live music the way it was meant to be heard. Dominic Fike and Dasha coming up on Q1019.
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Q1019. Another July 4th down the drain and another disgusting challenge every 4th of July. Of course, that's the hot dog eating contest. Joey Chestnut, of course, took down 66 hot dogs to win, and the runner-up got 51. Now, can you imagine eating 51 hot dogs with

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6: Just a slight chance of a thunderstorm tonight. Otherwise, warm, our low 72. Then tomorrow, partly cloudy. Again, a slight chance of a thunderstorm. We're going to start warming up, 87 with a southwest breeze. Thursday, partly cloudy, 86. Friday, 91. Saturday, mostly sunny, 93. 97 on Sunday. From the Storm Center, I'm meteorologist Jay Trobeck.

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Q1019, another big set right in front of you to get you all the way home, including Justin Bieber and Adele. But right now, it's Lizzo on Q1019.

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Thanks for tuning us in each and every day. We certainly appreciate you. Make sure you tell two friends because we don't want them to miss out. What kind of friend would let that happen? It's Ella Langley. She's choosing Texas. Well, actually, he did. It's on Q1019.

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In addition to melting stress, singing boosts your immune system. Singers rate their quality of life higher than those of us who don't sing. Trust me, I'm singing all day long. Here's Somber.

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11: It's going to be a warm night tonight. Our low 72 with a slight chance of a thunderstorm. On Wednesday, partly cloudy. Again, a slight chance of a thunderstorm. Warming to 87 with a southwest breeze. Thursday, partly cloudy, 86 with a northeast breeze cooling us down. Back to the low 90s, Friday and Saturday, upper 90s, Sunday and Monday. From the Storm Center, I'm Jay Trobeck.

Q1019, Ray Crockett with you. It's time for me to slide on out and getting back in the groove with Ethan Jones. That's right. He's back in the saddle tonight. He'll take in the rest of the night. So be nice to him. It's Flo Rida now on Q101.